0: Hi, this is Don Paris.
1: And this is Karen Paris from the Innocence Mission, and you're listening to KCSU, Fort Collins, 90.5 FM.

0: You're listening to 90.5 KCSU Fort Collins. This is Jukebox Antagonist. I'm DJ Middleman, here with Andrew DeTiro.
1: Hello, it's me, Andrew DeTiro.
0: So excited to be here with you, Andrew. The last three songs that we heard were Below the Salt by Unwound.
1: True.
0: Yeah?
1: Yeah.
0: Any takes on that one?
1: Very good. That was before the last break. Fun. One of my favorites. Yeah.
0: And then July by Low.
1: True. Also very good. I don't know. I need to listen more Low, but because they're so slow, it's rare that they're very engaging, which is bad for my addled brain. But, you know, when they strike gold, they strike gold. Yeah. And then that last track that played.
0: Yes.
1: Was, or did you read that? Just as was told?
0: No, I didn't read that one yet. Why don't you take
1: it? You're all good. I wish I had more of the biography on this album, The Texas Jerusalem Crossroads, off the top of my dome. But definitely a cult classic for people that are into kind of overwrought religious metaphor and mathy post-rock.
0: Beautiful.
1: Real.
0: Yeah. What do we have next? What's coming up next, Andrew?
1: We've got Songs Ohio, which is Jason Bellina. I think the kind of Chicago scene's favorite singer-songwriter, at least when it comes to kind of independent rock bands in the 90s. Just a beautiful folk voice and tone that many people like, including myself. So, hope you like it too. If you want to text in, that number is 970-538-5278. Tell DJ Middleman hi, or tell me that my music is bad. You'll be wrong, but the conflict kind of keeps me alive and my blood flowing. So,
0: we love conflict.
1: You know, we love conflict. So yeah, next up is The Big Game is Every Night, which is a bonus track off of Magnolia Electric Co. By Songs Ohio. Stay tuned.

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0: 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This is Jukebox Antagonist. I'm DJ Middleman here with Andrew DeTiro.
1: Hello.
0: That last song you heard was Blanket by Dan Meyer. That was a pretty good one, Andrew.
1: Yeah, a little bit of kind of black metal adjacent stuff from one of the lead vocalists and guitarist from one of the world's favorite black metal bands right now, Agriculture. And then before that was...
0: Yeah. Before that was The Big Game Is Every Night. Songs Ohio?
1: Yeah. Kind of a funny little devastating little secret album closer. I initially became aware of Songs Ohio because they have a song about Steve Albini. I think recently was like Thank You Steve Albini Day, which is something his foundation does. He was a sound engineer who produced a lot of independent rock in the late 90s, famously Nirvana's In Utero, as well as a lot of music that means a lot to me and to the show anyways. So fun little tie-in there. But yeah.
0: Yeah, and a reminder, if you want to text in, if you got any comments for us, that's 970-538-5278. We already got a great question.
1: Yeah.
0: What was that question? Let's see. What are your preferred sky sizes, respectively? Great question. Andrew, what did you go with?
1: I went with wide as hell, but I might amend it. But you first.
0: My favorite sky size, I think, is vast.
1: Right.
0: That just feels right.
1: That feels ideal, right? You don't want it to be small. I think the sky should be big. But I also want it very far away from me. I shouldn't be close to whatever's on the other side. You know, I think the atmosphere is this awesome physical barrier between me and like kind of cosmic consequence. And having spent most of my life at sea level, I got very used to that kind of distance.
0: So flat earth theory would be a real problem for you if true.
1: I guess. I mean,
0: because you could just like drive right into that thing.
1: I like the world you've invented where the earth is still flat, but the sky is still curved, and so you could eventually meet the horizon.
0: Yeah. I thought we were just really making good. Things up.
1: I'm really enjoying this like half dome theory. Biodome.
0: Yeah.
1: Well, yeah, but that takes out like the religious connotations that make it so fun.
0: I'll let you expand on it.
1: Sure.
0: Good stuff.
1: All
0: right. Well, what's coming up next week?
1: Next is a band I believe self-described as Fairy Doom. Here is one of the newer Flenser artists, Faytooth, with their track White Noise off of their recent and I believe only album Labyrinthine. Labyrinthine? Is that what you said? I'm struggling at words recently. Yeah, I said something earlier off break and you corrected it, and now I want you to weigh back in again.
0: What's so funny is I just tried to pronounce it differently and you bought it hook, line, and sinker. I have no idea. It looks like Labyrinth.
1: Well,
0: but then it's
1: Labyrinth. Well, it's the word
0: Labyrinthine.
1: Which is describing something as being like a labyrinth, labyrinthine, right?
0: Oh.
1: Like this tunnel, this maze is vast and labyrinthine.
0: Winding.
1: Yeah.
0: Incredible.
1: Real English facts, only on 90.5 KCSU Fort Collins. Here's some Faytooth.

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Information on how you can get involved is available on historicorps.org.

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0: That's cool and all, but I'm still weirded out that you talk to me.

0: You're listening to 90.5 KCSU Fort Collins. This is Jukebox Antagonist. I'm DJ Middleman, here with
1: Andrew DeTiro. Nice to be here.
0: Yes, Andrew, thanks for having me your beautiful radio show on this lovely evening. Tell us what we just heard there.
1: Yeah, that was post-rock band Tortoise with their track Swung from the Gutters off of TNT. Allegedly a pretty kind of pillar of the post-rock community. I don't know much about them, but I heard this on the radio, I think, once. What channel? I don't remember, and I won't tell you. But it was killer. Before that was Giles Corey with their track Buried Above Ground, a kind of proto band to the slightly more popular Have a Nice Life band, whatever. And I believe they've been hinting that it might be coming back as a project, which I'm very interested in. Excited to see what comes up there. But yeah.
0: Very cool. One thing we pride ourselves on here at KCSU is we work with the community. And the community has stepped up for us here and helped us try to pronounce this word. Andrew, are you able to distill this from a really dedicated listener here?
1: Yeah, so it turns out, earlier we played the Faithtooth track White Noise off of their release, Labyrinthine. But we, as uneducated Philistines, pronounced it Labyrinthine. We've been informed by a very helpful listener here today that you pronounce it much like serpentine, labyrinthine. Wait, no, I've misread that. Labyrinthine. Like serpentine? Yeah, that's right.
0: I think that's right.
1: Yes. No, and there's a helpful pronunciation guide attached. I just, reading's never been a strong suit of mine. That's why they put me on the voice.
0: That's why we have you talking.
1: Yeah. But that's going to be it for us. This is our last break. Thank you, DJ Middleman, for hanging out for what I feel was a pretty good episode of Jukebox Antagonist. Do you have any parting words, any parting thoughts?
0: I just want to say thank you. An absolute pleasure to be a part of Jukebox Antagonist Nature.
1: Hey, it's an institution, and like many institutions, it's going away pretty soon. We've got a couple more shows this summer. I believe we'll be going until late August. So if you liked what you heard and want to hear something, maybe not the exact same, but with the same kind of thesis and heart, you can tune back in to Jukebox Antagonist on Thursdays, 5 p.m. to 7 p.m. Mountain Time. We've got one last track for you. It's from a band from, I believe, Boston called Pile. This is their track Hiding Places, which sits at the end of, I want to say, their third to last release, Green and Gray 2019. Thanks for hanging out. We'll see you later.

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0: Wow, that was a sweet sesh, dudes. Now what?
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1: Why the judge tryna make her suffer? 15, but I'm 17, what a crazy deal. Dinner tray full of green liver, what a crazy meal. Imagine being black in a cell, and right down the block is where the Aryans dwell. And you ain't got 500K for the bell, and you are not the one that like to play show and tell. Cause sentence, they gave me paragraphs. Cop and Flocka from essays to make the time pass.

Asia to Africa to Tokyo to Mexico. From Paris, France to New York City to San Francisco, baby. B-more in the house. Can't forget about Chi-Town to get down. LA, DC, England, Netherlands, Italy. This is my story, this is my song. House music lives all life long. So with all my love and appreciation, let's have a conversation about the foundation.

0: for my man Bel Air. It's your boy DJ S to the P, not the I, but the E. Yeah. To all the house music lovers all over the world, I just want to say thank you. This is a conversation about the foundation. Peace.
1: Mom, I'm really hungry. I just want some chicken nuggets.
2: 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Waiter?
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one of the hardest things to do in life. Saying goodbye to your parent. The memories are amazing. So many stories to remember. More than just a father, Dude was my first friend, my mentor. Big Mel is what most called him. Some called him Captain when he thought he wanted to be the greatest fisherman alive. He was actually real good at it. He was good at a lot of things. Always keeping busy and creative. Jack of all trades. I remember once saying, I can't wait to be as tall as my pops. Never made it. 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Taught me so many things. Every day I learned something new, good or bad. No matter what, he always made sure I stayed on the right path. 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Used to be a tough dude, sometimes hard to deal with, like most people are, but I knew under all that heavy father stuff, there was a real cool, funny guy who loved us all dearly. And I love him dearly.

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Saint John says, join and fight the battle, be strong and sail the mighty ship. For watchful storms be ever constant, to a sea of dizzy light, to the sea of dizzy light. 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

Tiene que hacer.

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1: 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Looks like we're going to have a cool, crisp 42 degrees for first pitch.
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0: stuff done.
1: Hello? Man, why you keep bothering me? I told you I was busy. I got stuff to do, man. Check me tomorrow. I won't be so busy. All right, peace. Hello? Hey, baby. Oh, yeah, I'm good, baby. Oh, yeah, yeah, yeah. What time? Cool. See you in a few, baby. Show you right, baby.

0: And that's how George Washington became the first president of the United States of America. Stephanie, is whatever you're looking at on your phone more important than our country's history?
1: Well, actually.
0: What was that?
1: Well, KCSU just posted a new video on social media, which is pretty important.
0: More important than our founding fathers?
1: Come on, Professor. Do you even follow KCSU? Come look at their page and maybe you'll understand.
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0: 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I just want some chicken nuggets.
1: All right, sweetie. 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

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I can't fight this fight much longer, baby.

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Are you a fan of martial arts? Are you looking for a tight group of friends to practice martial arts with? The CSU Wrestling Club on campus is a great way to do just that. Their purpose is to serve as a community for people to connect and share their passion for the sport that they love. They are looking to grow the wrestling community in Fort Collins, so they are open to wrestlers of all levels of experience. They train throughout the school year in Glenn Morris Fieldhouse Gym from 7 to 9 p.m. on Monday, Tuesday, Thursday, and Friday. Multiple men and women All-Americans have been produced by this club. If you're interested in joining or are curious for more information, please contact 720-678-3776.

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0: Wow, that was a sweet sesh, dudes. 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

0: 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We have another member of Feeder. We had a run-in with Fred Durst of Limp Bizkit.
1: For Fred Durst to tear up our interview, man, it's like, you know... Well, he needs to calm down, man. He's a big businessman. It's like, you know... Big businessmen don't act like that. It's like, Fred, chill out, man. Everything's cool.
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0: 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Up next is The Robots by The Robots. Phenomenal! I have been thinking about the sun lately, and boy, is it bright!
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Oh, I got you, BB. You know that college radio is more than just the Coachella lineup, right? 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

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I've been in Fort Collins for 2 weeks, and 3 days in, I programmed my radio to KCSU. 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

0: Well, hey there, champ. What did you do on that tablet there? 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
0: Well, how are you tuning in out here? 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
1: App.
0: Neato, champ. That tablet there can really do a lot. I heard you can catch up in the last 2 weeks of shows you missed.
1: Uh-huh.
0: Well, gee willikers, kid. 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

Residents and visitors to northern Colorado love to get outdoors. 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

time. 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
2: 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Sorry, that was a little loud. I'm DJ Ladybug. This is Funky Town. Playing some funky music today. I brought a USB with my playlist. Never used that yet, so hopefully we don't have any issues with it. But we'll see. Should be a good day. Should be fun. But coming up next, I think you guys need a little music.

Zoo Crew.

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This is Funky Town. I'm your host, DJ Ladybug. The last three songs we just listened to were Get Up, Stand Up, a nice little cover by Dave Grusin, IRL by Devin Gilfillian, and You're Gonna Need a Little Music by Yard Act. Really like that Yard Act song. Pretty new album. Haven't listened to all of it yet, but I think it's like really nice for the summertime. So hopefully you guys like that. And I got my USB working. I got everything figured out, so it's looking good. Up next, we have Ghost Song by Jim Morrison. This has just been stuck in my head for the week. I don't know why, but I feel like it's a good little transition. We got Human Again by Genesis Owusu and Lost in the Wonder by Corey Wong.

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You're listening to Funky Town. I'm your host, DJ Ladybug. Oops. The last three songs we listened to were Lost in the Wonder by Corey Wong, Human Again by Genesis Owusu, and Ghost Song by Jim Morrison. I ended up buying a weird version of that song to play, but I don't know. It like stopped in the middle of the two versions that exist, but that's okay. Corey Wong was also featured on the song IRL I played earlier, so maybe he's an artist to look out for. Hot artist coming up. We'll see. Up next, we have Energy by The Apples in Stereo, Shoot from the Heart by Judy Tazuki, and People of the Moon by New Guinea. I'm not sure, but good songs coming up. Hopefully we keep the vibe going for the day. Kind of switching across genres, but going for that general groove. You feel it, you know it. Let's go.

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4: 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This is Funky Town. I'm your host, DJ Ladybug. The last three songs we listened to were People of the Moon by New Genia, Shoot from the Heart by Judy Tizuki, and Energy by the Apples in Stereo. Apples in Stereo, local band. I've been looking around when I made this playlist trying to find some good local bands. Or, not local, well, they're from Colorado. A lot of new artists aren't really making anything jazzy, anything groovy, so it's a little hard, but I've been digging around, trying to curate this good. Been thinking every time I pronounce a name that I'm not sure how to say, kind of reminds me of when the contestants on Jeopardy get a question wrong because you can tell they've only read the word and never actually heard it out loud. Kind of unfair, really unfortunate. I could see that happening to me. But anyway, the next three songs we have are High Flying Bird by Zephyr. High Flying Bird by Zephyr, Jazz is for Ordinary People by Borleos, and Got the Love by MoFi.

ordinary people. Jazz is ordinary people. It's the music of the young. Every time young people invent music, everybody hates it.

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4: 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This is Funky Town. I'm your host, DJ Ladybug. The last songs we listened to were Got the Love by MoFa, Jazz is for Ordinary People by Berlioz, High Flying Bird by Zephyr, and Breathe by Levin Colley. The last one had me dancing in my seat. I'm always a dancer. I'm always dancing if there's songs playing, but it's nice when you notice it happening. High Flying Bird by Zephyr. Zephyr local band from Boulder. Been around since the 60s. But surprisingly, low listens on Spotify. I'm not sure if it's like wrong account or something, but Spotify has this cool mix option now where you can see like the BPM and things for the songs if you're DJing, so I think that's really cool. Also, I really like the album art for this album. Kind of retro futuristic, kind of tracks with the time. And the Berlioz album cover, also cool. Little Matisse, I'm seeing a little Kandinsky. I think album covers are underappreciated and important. And I also miss when we used to do more music videos, but that's all right. Anyway, up next we have A Shop Bell by Dominique Fils-Aimé, Green-Eyed Lady by Sugarloaf, and Baby Blue by Fishmans.

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3: 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This is Funky Town. I'm your DJ Ladybug. The last three songs we played were Baby Blue by Fishmans, Green Eyed Lady by Sugarloaf, and Ashap Bell by Dominique Phils Ami. Fishman's song, maybe a little overplayed one of theirs, but I spent the entire 6 minutes getting a really good back and neck stretch in, which I highly recommend, because we all sit all day, and it made a big difference. I feel so much better now. So, just an idea. Oops. Moving on. We are going to play I'm Out and I Want to Go Home, Relatable, by Dottie Frayer. I'ma Pick You Up, Amma, by Amy Gattagaga. And Animals by Matthew Herbert.

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You are listening to 90.5 KCSU Fort Collins. This is Funky Town. I'm your DJ Ladybug. We just listened to Animals by Matthew Herbert, I'ma Pick You Up, Ama by Amy Gattaca, and I'm Out and I Want to Go Home by Daddy Freyer. Some good songs, some good vibes in here too. I'm sitting here in the station with this little salt lamp I just noticed, and I'm really vibing with it. Dare I say I'm funkin' with it. I might need to get one myself. I know they make these little, like, salt shot glasses. Well, they're shot glasses made out of the same thing salt lamps are made out of. I haven't been able to bring myself to buy them yet, because they're, like, a little silly, but with tequila, seems like they'd be fun. Up next, we have No More Lies by Thundercat, The Saddest Part of the Song by The Fruit Bats, and Sweet Ja by Brad Corrigan.

Either way it goes. My therapist told me that I should tell you the truth, and you're still angry. So sometimes I feel like I still should have lied. I tell you the truth because I care, but I also lie to you because I care. But if I tell you the truth, I guess I can sleep better at night. But then it looks like I don't care because I'm telling you the truth. I mean, I guess I'm just not a... Everybody hates when they get to that part when they realize that I don't want to tell you I don't care, but if it seems like I don't care, it doesn't mean I don't care. It just looks like I don't care. Because my emotions have been sanded off. I live in LA, sweetie. What do you expect?

Hello, you're listening to 90.5 KCSU Fort Collins. This is Funky Town. I'm your DJ Ladybug, host. We just listened to Sweet Job by Brad Corrigan, The Saddest Part of the Song by the Fruit Bats, and No More Lies by Thundercat and Tame Impala. The Fruit Bats song, I really like the Fruit Bats. Came out with this new album, wanted to listen to it. Didn't really match the funky theme that I had planned, but groove is in the heart anyways, right? Up next, we have Use Me by Bill Withers and Kid Charlemagne by Steely Dan. And that'll close out my set. So say goodbye to you guys after that.

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1: 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This is Funky Town. I'm your DJ Ladybug. We just listened to Use Me by Bill Withers and Kid Charlemagne by Steely Dan. Played a Jim Morrison song earlier. Had me thinking about all those conspiracies with like counterculture and acid. Very interesting to me. Makes you think, is all I'll say. But Kid Charlemagne by Steely Dan is about this. Which I'm now thinking was maybe an intentional sample by Kanye with all his media issues, I don't know. But anyway, thank you for listening to my first curated rotation show. I'll see y'all next week. And if you want to ever text in with requests, the phone number is 970-538-5278.

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1: You shoulda just,
0: 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I'm thinking we just having fun, right? 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You're not trying to cuff me down right now, not in this one life. Right. Knowing we was just playing when now, we talk about having your sons, right?

0: for you in my heart.
1: Deleted pictures.
0: Yeah.
1: Deleted pictures.
0: I deleted them all.
1: Wait, tell me, did you keep the pictures?
0: I didn't keep one.
1: Deleted pictures.
0: Yeah.
1: Deleted pictures. Tell me this.

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0: That's cool and all, but I'm still weirded out that you talk to me.

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Because production costs about as much as it costs.

0: Yeah.
1: I don't know the line.
0: Yeah. Yeah.
2: How you in my city and not hit me?
1: You really got a lot of nerve. Coming from you?
2: How you in a city and not hit me? How you in my city and not hit me?
1: The phone works both ways. You could have hit me, right?
2: How you in the city and not hit me?
1: Right.

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0: what my name is. Too inconsistent to be her man, but look, that's changing today.
1: Who am I?

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Do you feel the lies creep on by as soft as baby's breath? Do you beg that truth will set you free? Are you shackled by the keys? Well, if I was you, I'd stay strapped in, cause

0: Well, hey there, champ. What did you do on that tablet there? You've been on all day.
1: KCSU.
0: Well, how are you tuning in out here? You don't have radio.
1: App.
0: Neato, champ. That tablet there can really do a lot. I heard you can catch up in the last 2 weeks of shows you missed.
1: Uh-huh.
0: Well, gee willikers, kid. Do they have any games on that app?
1: Sports.
0: Holy cow! 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

0: Don't tell me I would if I won't. Don't tell me if I did all that I'd share that ain't what I want. Don't tell me I should or if I shouldn't. Don't tell me I can, but I don't know if it looked good or if it wouldn't. I don't need no more hands, I got my foot in. No, don't tell me that again that I'd feel free, cause no, I wouldn't. That's not in the picture, no, no, no, that's not in the picture. It ain't dead weight, it ain't dead weight. It's not in the picture, no, no, no, it's not in the picture. It ain't dead weight, it ain't dead weight. I woke up in a sweat, but yesterday still stuck to me like glue.
1: It's not in the picture,
0: it's not in the picture.
1: They said with all that hair, man, don't it feel like it's just dragging you?
0: It ain't dead.

0: glass cases, and they're local.
1: Surrender! Yo, this slaps! Who is this?
0: Plasma Campus. They're local, too.
1: Yo, dude, this freaking slaps! Like, who is this?
0: This is Zerk, and...
1: I know! They're local!
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0: during all the dream. I tried to remember if he was already dead and came back, or if he was alive. But I just can't remember. And my conclusion was that he was not really dead. When I wake up, it's strange, because I know it's been 3 years since he died. 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
1: One, two, one, two, oh.

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1: In the fall semester of 2023, KCSU experienced multiple critical equipment failures due to a power outage in the Laurie Student Center. 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

0: 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This show is called Proceed to Memory, and I am your host, DJ Operator. Hope you're having a lovely day out there. I know I am. I'm off work, so I'm having a great time. This is like the first thing that I've done all day.
1: Yeah, actually.
0: That's wonderful.
1: I think so.
0: Oh, and you're not hearing two of my... I'm not doing another voice right now. I have a guest in the studio with me. Who are you?
1: Well, I'm not your stream of consciousness, but I think that would be a really funny bit if we wanted to commit to that. I'm MC Asher. I am a separate entity, a real person.
0: You're your own person.
1: I'm my own person talking to you right now, dear listener. And we're having a great time in the studio listening to Pinback. And we're about to get personal, share some personal music. And I don't know how you want to introduce the segment of the theme of the show today.
0: I'll tell you.
1: Yeah?
0: But first. You just listened to Photograph Taken by Pinback from their Too Many Shadows EP. Much less well-known release of theirs. It's good. Anyway.
1: Yeah,
0: we're digging into our mixtapes, but they're not tapes, they're CDs today. I think you have a much more extensive collection than I do.
1: So a lot of my mixtapes are from other DJs from my time at KCSU. We used to have mixtape exchange parties.
0: Right.
1: And I was always someone who opted for having a physical CD made because I like owning physical media, and it's really nice to just have something, receive a gift in that context.
0: Absolutely.
1: I've gotten a few over the years that are just really beautiful and creative. I have two that are collage art that somebody made for me.
0: Yeah,
1: two different
0: actually,
1: people. Yeah.
0: One of them inspired this entire idea for this show, I think.
1: Yeah. We were listening to a mixtape that our dear friend Maddie made me forever ago.
0: Yeah.
1: Was our local director. Also forever ago, it feels like, but just a big fan of the show, big supporter, really good friend, and just all around really rad person.
0: Absolutely. Yeah, and their artwork for that, it's very creative, and I feel like more than I would do for anyone that I made a mix CD for, unfortunately. I'm just a bad friend.
1: Maybe just not an inspired artist. Also, shout out, Maddie's also Club 905 donor, and that's really awesome just supporting KCSU and just giving back to everyone. So
0: yeah.
1: If you're listening, shout out Maddie. We love you.
0: Maddie.
1: Thank you so much.
0: Yeah.
1: Yeah.
0: Well, I guess we'll get into some of my stuff next.
1: Yeah.
0: I would like to warn the listeners that most of my mixtapes are metal, because a lot of these tapes that I have are from, or CDs, are from like 20 years ago, around 20 years ago. And I didn't have a very wide range of things that I listened to back then. So yeah, listener, you're going to be listening to a lot of metal tonight, but don't be scared. It's going to be fine. It's really good stuff. Just trust me. It's going to be good. Anyway, on that note, the next song.

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0: 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My name is DJ Operator, and I am playing mixtape CDs that I have owned throughout my life on my show. And I have a guest in the studio with me. What's your name?
1: Hi, my name is MC Asher.
0: Made yourself laugh.
1: I thought it would be funny to commit to being like the robot, like beep boop bit, but We're real people talking in the radio right now, having a good time, sharing some music.
0: Yeah, the last three songs that you, last three songs that you heard were Winds of Creation by Decapitated from Winds of Creation, which came out in 2000. Before that, we heard, it's so funny reading these titles off.
1: Yeah.
0: I'm not a scary guy, I swear to God. The song before that was Regurgitated Lullaby for the Born Dead by Beneath the Massacre. And we kicked everything off with Only Ash Remains by Necrophagist from their famed album Epitaph, came out in 2004. Yeah, all great songs. I believe all three of these came from a mix CD that my good friend Josh made for me when we were like, I want to say 13 or 14. I grew up listening to a lot of metal and a lot of like grunge and kind of alternative stuff, but I was very much a purist of like, oh, current metal, like, it's not good. Mm. Like, you know, only these like 90s bands are great.
1: Mm-hmm.
0: So he made me this CD, and yeah, I heard so much good stuff on there. It really was a big awakening for me as a burgeoning music listener.
1: For sure. I think a lot of people are in that boat of like, it's so funny to work at a radio station because you get exposed to new music all the time.
0: Yeah.
1: And for me, it's not always something that clicks immediately. Like, oh, that was an album. Awesome. And then I'll listen to it like months later and I get it.
0: It does take those repeat listens for sure. There's a lot of bands that I hated growing up and I'm like, how? What was wrong with me?
1: Was it me? Was I the problem?
0: Yeah, my brain wasn't working, I guess.
1: Well, also developing, so.
0: Yeah, true. My baby brain.
1: Couldn't
0: grasp it.
1: Baby DJ operator over here.
0: Yeah, I was once.
1: Yeah.
0: In many ways, still am. But, you know, grown enough to operate the board.
1: There
0: make,
1: we go.
0: Make a radio show.
1: Yeah.
0: Engage with my guest.
1: Heck yeah.
0: Do you like music or?
1: Yeah.
0: Good.
1: Cool.
0: Do you have music that you want to play too?
1: Yes, actually. So I've gotten CDs as well, mixed CDs. I actually do have one solid mixtape cassette that was made for me, which I omitted from the show partially because it was not in my pile. But also partially because I don't have a converter for that. And it would have taken a while, but tangent aside, the song coming up is off the first mixtape I ever received, and this was in high school, in 2014.
0: Oh my God.
1: I know.
0: Baby MC Asher.
1: Baby MC Asher. So full of angst.
0: Yeah.
1: Just kidding. This is not as metal as yours. This is actually quite the opposite.
0: Anger and angst are both cousins, I think.
1: Yes, you know. True. Hi. This was also one of the first songs I learned on guitar as well. So.
0: Oh, yeah, that's
1: this
0: right.
1: This is a song that I think I don't know if like outgrow is like the correct term, but it's definitely like not something I would consciously seek out at my grown age of redacted. But it's just like, you know, something that is just like, you know, means a lot to you, like Baby Asher.
0: For sure. You know? Yeah, I have many instances of that as well. Of like, I loved this stuff when I was a kid. Now I'm like, it's fine, but I am not consciously listening to it.
1: Yeah.
0: Except for like a, you know, as a little reminder, I guess. But I'm not moving. I'm sitting still and listening to it with a grimace on my face.
1: I'm sad.
0: Yeah.
1: I'm listening, grimacing.
0: I'm sad. I'm objective. Anyway, this next song is called Hello My Old Heart, and it's by the Oh Hellos.
1: Oh, hello there.
0: And guess what the release is?
1: Ooh, I don't know that one.
0: The Oh Hellos EP.
1: What?
0: Hello,
1: that's
0: hello.
1: Awesome.
0: All right, stay tuned for that, listener. We'll be back soon.

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0: 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My name's CG Operator. I have a guest.
1: Hi.
2: Hi.
1: I'm the guest. My name's MC Asher. Hi.
0: Nice to meet you.
1: Nice to meet you too.
0: How wonderful to meet you.
1: Yes.
0: Today.
1: Today, for the first time ever.
0: First time ever.
1: And we definitely didn't plan the show today at all before this.
0: No.
1: Not at all, ever, whatsoever.
0: We both like planned different shows and then we're like, oh, you did the same theme. That's
1: Whoa.
0: Crazy. And that theme is mixtapes.
1: Yeah.
0: / CDs. We've got a few of them between you and me.
1: Yeah.
0: And we are digging into those archives today. The last couple songs that we heard were your picks, MC Asher.
1: Yes, yes. We listened to just now Victorian Slumhouse by Rat Boys.
0: Before, great
1: song. Yeah, is I like it.
0: Yeah, no, it's real good.
1: Before that was a cover of My Bloody Valentine's When You Sleep by Hazard Luke. And before that, kicking off the set, we had Hello My Old Heart by the Oh Hellos.
0: Very good. How did you find that My Bloody Valentine cover? Because I couldn't find information on it anywhere.
1: Yeah, it was also forever ago, so my memory's a little fuzzy on that.
0: That's fair.
1: But I remember this was back in the day when I had my show when I was a student. I had a show called Chromesthesia Landscape.
0: Right.
1: And on my last year, I really dedicated to doing specific topics for each show, and I did a deep dive. I compiled music for it. And that show happened to be St. Patrick's Day.
0: Okay.
1: So it was all artists from Ireland or like Irish adjacent. And I really liked this song and I found these guys who are from Ireland that did a cover. It's a father and daughter performing together.
0: Oh, that's nice. I didn't know that.
1: Yeah. And it's really beautiful. They're both incredibly talented. And it was just something I just really wanted to share with you, dear listener. I also believe My Bloody Valentine is also from Ireland as well. Somebody can fact check me on that. If you want to fact check me, you can text in the studio at 970-538-5278.
0: God, and wouldn't some people out there love the opportunity to tell you that you're wrong, MC Asher?
1: Oh, so many people.
0: Just kidding. I don't think that's true. Maybe like one.
1: One avid, dedicated listener who loves our show so much.
0: Correct. Yeah, let's not.
1: Yeah.
0: I was about to get a little negative there, but yeah. No, we're good.
1: Yeah. We love our fans.
0: We love our fans.
1: And listeners. Thank you, listener.
0: And listener, you love my show so much. It's incredible. It's incredible how that works out. But yeah, we're going to get into some more picks of mine coming up. All of these songs are local. They're all Fort Collins bands.
1: Okay.
0: I'm pretty sure.
1: That I know I have a vision of what to play for my picks now next. So
0: very nice.
1: I'm keeping that locked.
0: Yeah. Very good. Yeah, got some great stuff coming up. This next band that you're going to hear, huge in Fort Collins. Huge band.
1: Yeah.
0: Even outside of Fort Collins.
1: Whoa.
0: They're called Los Toms.
1: Yeah. Shout out Los Toms.
0: And this song is called Acid Wizard Brings Us the Los Toms. I mean, Lost Homes.
1: Maybe it's Lost Homes.
0: It's their wordplay. They're messing me up.
1: The Los Toms.
0: Lost Homes, Los Toms.
1: Ah.
0: What a clever bunch of lads.
1: Yeah.
0: Anyway. Let's get into the music. Acid Wizard brings us the Lost Homes. Check it out.

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0: 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I am your host, DJ Operator, and this is the Mix CD Show. I am joined today by
1: MC Asher.
0: Oh my God.
2: Hi.
0: We just listened to some songs, MC Asher.
1: We did listen to some songs. These were your picks.
0: That's right. The last one that you heard was Bury the Hatchet by B Flower from Please Don't Be Evil to Me. Came out in 2024. Before that, we heard Dog Breath by Ducky from The Duck. That came out last year. And before that, we listened to Acid Wizard Brings Us the Lost...
2: I did it again.
0: The Lost Ohms
1: by
0: Los Toms.
1: Yes.
0: Also, the vowel sounds are switched between those words. So they got me.
1: They got you.
0: Those little devils.
1: Me when they get you. That's it. That's the whole joke.
0: I'm working here. But yeah, all great local bands, among my favorites of the Fort Collins local music scene. The Los Toms and B Flower songs both come from a compilation that KCSU sweetheart Andrew DeTiro put together for his show, which was last year, I believe.
1: Oh, wow. Yeah, that was a year ago. Dry heat.
0: Maybe that was 2 years ago. Maybe we had, I think we had Jukebox Antagonist last year as well, and then 2024 was dry heat.
1: Right. That makes more sense.
0: But, yeah.
1: That was a really fun project. Do you know the details of that?
0: It was all local music, right?
1: Do you know why it was all local music?
0: I don't recall. Andrew, I'm sorry. I'm a bad friend.
1: It was a project with a lot of other college radio stations where we shared CDs of our local music scenes, and like Andrew made so many copies and mailed them out to just radio stations across the country, and then got a CD back of their local music scene, and it was a really cool... sort of like long form, I'm forgetting the word for that, where you like write somebody.
0: Correspondence?
1: Well, it's a pen pal.
0: Ah, yes.
1: Like a long form pen pal project.
0: Right.
1: And it was really cool. And I heard a lot of just positive things from just different managers of those radio stations of like, that's an amazing idea for a project. I'm very proud of your student. So
0: yeah.
1: Andrew really killed it with that. So excellent work.
0: Shout out, Andrew.
1: Shout
0: yeah,
1: out.
0: That's a lot more work than I think I would be willing to take upon myself. So very good stuff. Oh, and then that Ducky song was actually a live in studio that we did here at KCSU as well.
1: That's right. And you got that as a Club 905 donor.
0: I did. Yes. That's right, listener.
1: Yeah.
0: I'm a Club 905 donor.
1: Yay!
0: I love my local station.
1: Your favorite local station of all time.
0: Well, yes.
1: Yes.
0: no doubt about that.
1: Yay. Shout out to KCSU.
0: Yeah, we're pretty great. What can I say? I mean, I'm here.
1: Yeah, me too.
0: You're here.
1: I'm here.
0: That's all we need to be great, but we have even more than that.
1: Yeah.
0: Yeah. Love this place.
1: Yeah.
0: You got some picks coming up.
1: I do. I wanted to follow in the footsteps of having local music after you. Unfortunately, I didn't really realize this at the time. I only picked one local music song because I haven't heard this song in forever. And I was so glad to see that it was on a CD that was gifted to me, again, by our dear friend Maddie, fan of the show.
0: Yeah.
1: This artist took a lot of their music off of Spotify, which makes it really hard to listen to them. And it's,
0: sure.
1: You know, I understand why they did that. It's just
0: unfortunate, but yeah, I'm sure they had a good reason to.
1: Yeah.
0: You know.
1: And I was just so glad to like have a copy of this because I missed the song and I didn't even realize that I missed it so much until I heard it. And I was like, oh.
0: Ah,
1: so
0: that's nice.
1: The joy of physical media is that it's always like yours until it breaks or something.
0: Absolutely. I think also in terms of mixtapes, you forget.
1: Yeah.
0: You forget what's on there. There were so many songs that I heard curating the playlist for this show. I was like, my God, I haven't heard this song in like 20 years.
1: Yeah.
0: Which is scary to think about because that means I'm old.
1: Time, it keeps on moving.
0: Time slipping into the future, some might say.
1: Whoa,
0: yeah.
1: Bars.
0: I think Steve Miller said that.